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0: 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The best things in life are free.
1: All the moon belongs to everyone. 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

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We've been twisted a little while. So now I think it's time we get sort of settled down and get romantic here a little bit, huh? 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

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Fellas, I want to tell you, when somebody come and tell you something about what your girlfriend has done or what your wife has done, I want you to remember one thing. Don't go home hitting on her and all that stuff. Whenever they tell you anything about your lady, go home. If she's sleeping, shake her and wake her up. And wait till she wipes all the sleep from her eyes, you understand? And when she get all that sleep wiped from her eyes,

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All right, listen. I'm on. A two,

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It's good to have somebody you can twist the night away with right now. I said it feels good when you got somebody to twist the night away with right now. Oh, have mercy. Let me say it again. Oh, yeah. Oh, yeah. Oh, yeah. You know, I think we're going to have a good time here tonight, huh? I think you feel like having a good time. We're going to stand and sing all of them tonight, you understand? And fellas, to make me feel good, just put it right back.

Somebody have mercy on me. Somebody have mercy on me. Somebody have mercy on me right now. I begin to feel all right now. Lord have mercy. I said I begin to feel all right now. I feel I can tell you about my baby right now. I said I feel you in a mood for me to tell you about my baby right now. Sometimes me and my baby, we fuss and fight, and my baby leave home 'cause things ain't right. Oh, but I get the feeling so all alone, and I call my baby on the telephone. I finally get somebody on the telephone, and I say, who is this? Somebody said, this is the operator. I say,

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Now say, I got a message for you, honey. I

0: Jenny Segarra y Carlos Ballesteros son los dos componentes del dúo de avant-pop catalán Hidrogenís. 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When I die.
1: When I die, I hope no one who ever hurt me cries. And if they cry, I hope their eyes fall out, and a million maggots that have made up their brains crawl from the empty holes and devour the flesh that covered the evil that passed itself off as a person that I probably tried to love. When I die, I hope every worker in the National Security Council, the Interpol, the FBI, CIA, Foundation for the Development of Black Women, gets an extra bonus and maybe takes one day off and maybe even ask why they didn't work as hard for us as they did them. But it always seems to be that way. Please don't let them read Nikki Rosa. Maybe just let some black woman who called herself my friend go around and collect each and every book. And let some black man who said it was negative of me to want him to be a man collect every picture and poster. And let them burn those as they did me while I tried to live. And as soon as I die, I hope everyone who loved me learns the meaning of my death, which is a simple lesson. Don't do what you do very well, and enjoy it. It scares white folk and makes the black ones truly mad. But I do hope someone tells my son his mother liked little old ladies with their blue dresses and hats and gloves. That sitting by the window to watch dawn come up is valid. That smiling at an old man and petting a dog don't detract from manhood. Do somebody please tell him, I knew all along that what would be is what will be. But I wanted to be a new person, and my rebirth was stifled, not by the master, but the slave. And if ever I touched a life, I hope that life knows that I know that touching was and still is and will always be the true revolution.

0: lugares.
1: In the green light that is now both without and within his body, there are quick, sharp shadows flickering faster and faster. Shadows that are scythe-like, that cut towards him through the greenness and pass into his body. The shadows move within and through him at dazzling speeds, painless and graceful. The greenness has made him.
0: Ocultos.